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1: With Father's Day on Sunday, when it comes to the gifts, do dads get the short end of the stick compared to Mother's Day? 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
1: Many are the afflictions of the righteous, but the Lord delivers us out of them all. It's all right. It's okay. I'm Kim Harper Johnson with you on this happy Saturday. Yes, a Father's Day weekend. God bless fathers and father figures everywhere. Here's a great one, Reverend Clay Evans. I got a testimony.

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Hallelujah 104.3. Our God has brought us out of darkness into his marvelous light. And we are living testimonies. Kim Harper Johnson. Yeah, that's me. Keeping you company on this happy Saturday. Yay. Thanks for listening in. Overnight crew. God bless you. And of course, you know it. Yeah. Work smart, not hard. And let's continue to give God praise on this June 20th, a special day on the national calendar. And I'll tell you what it is straight ahead. Here's Josh Copeland, Nobody But Jesus.

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1: 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Sometimes you just got to jump on it. The battlefield. That's what I'm doing right now. 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
1: 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Who would you like to say Happy Father's Day to?
2: 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Happy Father's Day, Cedric Brown. I love you so much.
3: 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I wanted to wish my dad, J.C. Mayberry, a Happy Father's Day. And I also want to wish my baby daddy, Ricky Lewis, a Happy Father's Day.

Hallelujah 104.3, Montgomery's number one for gospel. As we cruise along on a Saturday morning, Inspirations, Dr. BJ Holiday, getting it in. Coming up, Reverend Luther Barnes. Also got Marvin Sapp, and I'm trying to figure out who you want to say

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Hallelujah 104.3, Montgomery's number one for gospel. As we move along on what is known as the Saturday Morning Inspirations, we're celebrating fathers. Hit me up if you want to send the Father's Day Saturday.

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Dr. B's here, Holiday, definitely feeling good. It is the Saturday morning inspirations. And of course, you know, we are celebrating Juneteenth all weekend, but you know, it's Father's Day weekend for real.

0: Montgomery's number one for gospel, Hallelujah 104.3. Hey, what's up? This your boy, Dr. BJ Holiday, and we're doing it before the month of May, or it could be in the month of May. But anyway, it is time for the scripture of the day, which all rhyme with my man, Pastor Michael Franks.
1: Blessing to you, Dr. Holiday, and blessing to you, God's anointing. God's scripture for today is from 1 Samuel, the 16th chapter and the 7th verse. And God wants you to see it his way. Here's what the word of God said. Do not consider his appearance or height, for I have rejected him. The Lord does not see as man sees. For man sees the outward appearance, but God sees the heart. God's anointed, we have it all wrong. We think if you look good and dress good, if you have fancy houses or lots of money, then you are the standard

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1: 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Coming up to Real Patties. Also got Anita Wilson. Who would you like to say?

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DJ, holiday feeling good. 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
1: Shout unto the Lord with the voice of triumph. 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I'm Kim Harper Johnson. 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
0: Ah, thank you, Jesus. He'll make a way somehow. I'm Kim Harper Johnson with you. Happy Saturday. Yay.
2: 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Can you play In the Room by James Fortune?
0: 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Yeah, you can. 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You can tap it and share with us song requests, prayer requests, or just say hi to us. And here you go, In the Room, James Fortune. Yeah.

Montgomery's number one for gospel. Hallelujah 104.3. The Lord will fight for you. You need only to be still. Stand still and know that He is God. Hallelujah. Kim Harper Johnson, happy Saturday. Yay. Got a classic for you by Commissioned.

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2: Greater is he that is within me than he that is in the world. Live, breathe, fight. Continue to fight the good fight of faith. I'm Kim Harper Johnson with you on this happy Saturday. Hey, got more hits on the way. Patti LaBelle, When You've Been Blessed Feels Like Heaven. But Shawn Mitchell, Nobody Greater. Well, Tabitha Brown, you know, America's mom, vegan extraordinaire, social media influencer. She's got some body mist that'll be coming out soon. Feel good fragrances for every day. Fresh, warm, beautiful. Named after some of her famous catchphrases like spread love, stay focused. Hello there. These fragrances will be coming out

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1: Truly, I say to you that if anyone says to the mountain, be lifted up and thrown into the sea, and has no doubt in his heart, but believes that it will happen, it will be done for him. In the mighty and matchless name of Jesus. Believe. Don't be afraid. I'm Kim Harford Johnson. Happy Saturday. Yay. Got group fire. I can count on you.

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